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2: 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In Washington, Anthony will fight to lower costs, cut regulations, improve cell and internet service, stand up for veterans and farmers, and protect your constitutional rights. On your Second Amendment rights, Constantino has earned the National Rifle Association's endorsement and its highest rating. The National Rifle Association calls his opponent, Blake Gendebien, a true enemy of gun owners' rights. Gendebien is endorsed by Kathy Hochul and Chuck Schumer, and they're propping up his campaign. Constantino can't be bought and can't be bossed. Anthony Constantino, nobody's man but yours.
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2: Paid for by Constantino for Congress.
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0: 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Stick around for loud guitars, bad decisions, and no apologies. 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

0: 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We get back to The Rock right after this.
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Stick around for loud guitars, bad decisions, and no apologies. Be right back. Classic rock that really rocks. From Aerosmith to Zeppelin. And all the good stuff in between. 106.7 WIZN. 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

0: 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The Wizards. This rocks for you. Classic rock that really rocks.
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1st of Rocktober on the Wizard 106.7 WIZN. And we're getting the let out with a little Cashmere. Busky with you. Happy October. What's going on? This is my birthday month. Pretty excited about that. Everything else in my life, well, it's going down the tubes. But at least it's my birthday month. 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

0: hold the line from Toto on the Wizard 106.7 WIZN, the Wizard of Rock. Busky here with you on a Thursday, and you know what Thursday means to me? Well, it's another football night. Yes, football on TV. And the Browns are facing the Steelers tonight. Browns and the Steelers. And you know I'm picking the Steelers. And you don't mess with a Pittsburgh Steelers fan. Never, ever. So Browns and the Steelers. Who do you think is going to win? Well, you better get your picks in on time this week. 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
2: And now, here's a look at your Wizard weather forecast from NBC5.
3: Mostly cloudy with a shower or two today, but not very wet. The high 77, so it's mild. Tonight, the showers turn into steady rain, especially for northern areas. A little humid as well. The high 65. Tomorrow, rain early. And that tapers to just showers later in the day. Maybe a little sun by late tomorrow. The high 67. Saturday, sunshine. The high 61. I'm NBC5 Chief Meteorologist Tyler Jankowski.
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0: Kickstart My Heart from Motley Crue on The Wizard. 106.7 WIZN Classic Rock. That really rocks. Buskey here with more music coming up. Van Halen at REM and Blue Oyster Cult on the way. So Winooski is finished. You believe it? Yeah, they're done paving. I don't even believe it. I mean, that's it? That's all they're doing? City of Winooski cut the ribbon yesterday, reopening 4,000 feet of Main Street that's been under construction for over 2 years. City roads from Railroad Bridge near the intersection with Maple Street and extending to the Winooski-Colchester Town Line have been ripped up and traffic diverted since the project began back in 2020. $28 million to add a bike lane, widen the sidewalks, planted over 200 plants and trees, paved roadways, installed new traffic lights, upgraded sewer lines. And the goal of city leaders was to improve safety and accessibility while replacing aging infrastructure. 2 years, and they're finally done.
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0: Classic Rock That Really Rocks, 106.7 WIZM. Burning For You from Blue Oyster Cult, and more tunes coming up. Guns N' Roses on the way next after we check the NBC 5 news and weather right here on The Wizard. And a new bagel place coming to Virgin's. New place to eat in Virgin's. This is good because we don't have enough places to eat in Virgin's. Cafe Modo coming to the Kennedy Brothers building. And they're going to have bagels and pizza. And this is from 7 days. Cafe Modo will be a daytime and dinner business in the Kennedy Brothers space. And they'll serve coffee and bagels 4 days a week and pizza 2 nights a week. Good news.
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6: Good morning, I'm Adrian Pastor. Burlington's Roman Catholic Diocese has asked a federal court to end its bankruptcy process. The diocese filed for Chapter 11 2 years ago. Since then, officials say it has generated millions of dollars in legal costs and no money for survivors of clergy sexual abuse. A potential strike at the UVM Medical Center could be announced tomorrow. Technical and support staff started voting last week after 18 failed bargaining sessions with the hospital. The union wants higher staffing levels. The hospital says that they're willing to keep negotiating. Interstate 87 is back open in Lewis after a tractor trailer rolled over on the northbound side. New York State Police say the driver struck a guardrail and overturned in the middle of the highway, blocking traffic. The driver was not injured. Flights to and from Israel on the airline Fly Dubai are suspended after a co-pilot stabbed his captain on a flight to Israel yesterday. The plane was carrying 174 people. It made an emergency landing in Saudi Arabia. The co-pilot was arrested and is being interrogated. For NBC 5 News, I'm Adrian Pastor.
7: Mostly cloudy with a shower or two today, but not very wet. The high 77, so it's mild. Tonight, the showers turn into steady rain, especially for northern areas. A little humid as well. The high 65. Tomorrow, rain early, and that tapers to just showers later in the day. Maybe a little sun by late tomorrow. The high 67. Saturday, sunshine. The high 61. I'm NBC 5 Chief Meteorologist Tyler Jankowski. The

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And more classic rock that really rocks. 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
7: Mostly cloudy with a shower or two today, but not very wet. The high 77, so it's mild. Tonight, the showers turn into steady rain, especially for northern areas. A little humid as well. The high 65. Tomorrow, rain early, and that tapers to just showers later in the day. Maybe a little sun by late tomorrow. The high 67. Saturday, sunshine. The high 61. I'm NBC5 Chief Meteorologist Tyler Jankowski.
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0: Money Money from Billy Idol on The Wizard, 106.7 WIZN Classic Rock that really rocks. Metallica and Quiet Riot on the way here on The Wizard, WIZN. So somebody dumped a bunch of stuff on the St. Albans Rail Trail. Beautiful rail trail, and somebody dumped a bunch of trash and junk up there. Big pile. And they were looking for whoever did it. And, well, they found the person. The individual involved has been identified. An investigation has revealed that the individual actually had good intentions. He was actually attempting to clean up the privately owned wooded area along the edge of the rail trail. However, in doing so, created a big pile there right next to the trail, and people were mad. So they've instructed him to cease his cleanup efforts and coordinate with local town governments and private property owners to safely continue his work. Good job cleaning up the woods, but now what are you going to do with all the junk you picked up?
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0: Quite Right on the Wizard 106.7 WIZN Classic Rock. That really rocks. Come on, feel the noise. Quiet Riot and more classic rock coming up here on WIZN. We're about ready to take a look at the NBC 5 news and weather. And we got the Allman Brothers coming up after that. So keep it locked in to 106.7 WIZN. 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
9: Good morning, I'm Adrian Pastor. Burlington's Roman Catholic Diocese has asked a federal court to end its bankruptcy process. The diocese filed for Chapter 11 2 years ago. Since then, officials say it has generated millions of dollars in legal costs and no money for survivors of clergy sexual abuse. A potential strike at the UVM Medical Center could be announced tomorrow. Technical and support staff started voting last week after 18 failed bargaining sessions with the hospital. The union wants higher staffing levels. The hospital says that they're willing to keep negotiating. Interstate 87 is back open in Lewis after a tractor trailer rolled over on the northbound side. New York State Police say the driver struck a guardrail and overturned in the middle of the highway, blocking traffic. The driver was not injured. Flights to and from Israel on the airline Fly Dubai are suspended after a co-pilot stabbed his captain on a flight to Israel yesterday. The plane was carrying 174 people. It made an emergency landing in Saudi Arabia. The co-pilot was arrested and is being interrogated. For NBC 5 News, I'm Adrian Pastor.
10: Mostly cloudy with a shower or two today, but not very wet. The high 77, so it's mild. Tonight, the showers turn into steady rain, especially for northern areas. A little humid as well. The high 65. Tomorrow, rain early, and that tapers to just showers later in the day. Maybe a little sun by late tomorrow. The high 67. Saturday, sunshine. The high 61. I'm NBC 5 Chief Meteorologist Tyler Jankowski.
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Going off the rails on the crazy train with Ozzy on the Wizard 106.7 WIZN Classic Rock. That really rocks. So David Bowie was banned from the Brighton Dome for life after his fans tore up the seats during a 1973 Ziggy Stardust concert. And they've forgiven him. The venue has forgiven Bowie and welcomed him back. That's right. So let's dance. It's David Bowie on The Wizard, 106.7 WIZN.

0: Here I Go Again from Whitesnake on the Wizard 106.7 WIZN. More classic rock coming up. Eddie Money and Queen on the way. It's Buskey here with you, getting ready for the Wizard Weather from NBC5, which is being sponsored by Rock's Garage North in Plattsburgh. Dependable when you need it the most. But first, we got to talk about football. Steelers and the Browns tonight. 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
1: It's week four in the NFL, and hey, look at that, it's already October. So, like last week, all four local teams play Sunday at 1 o'clock. But let's start with the New York Jets, who are in Chicago for their second straight NFC North matchup on the road. I've been saying this all year. The Jets are better than most people give them credit for. They played the Detroit Lions tough last week, tying the game late before losing to a superior team. So if they almost beat the Lions, that means they're going to beat a Bears team without franchise quarterback Caleb Williams, right? Right? No. The Bears showed Monday night that they're legit, even with backup quarterback Case Keenum, by running all over the Philadelphia Eagles, a team that is 2 years removed from a Super Bowl. Bears are going to win 31-23. Next up, we have the Giants, who are at home against the Arizona Cardinals. I feel the same way about the Cardinals as I do the Jets. They're a decent team. Jacoby Brissett is an underrated quarterback, and they've got some real weapons on offense. And their two losses were against the Seahawks and the 49ers. The Giants, who are somehow on top of the NFC East standings, have wins against the Cowboys and the hapless Titans. And, of course, they're also down a franchise quarterback in Jackson Dart and have former number one overall pick Jameis Winston at quarterback. And I think that's going to be the difference in this game. Call me crazy, but I think Jacoby Brissett is a much better quarterback, and I think the Cardinals will win 24-17. Finally, we have the matchup of the week, the New England Patriots at the Buffalo Bills. Both of these teams played sloppy last week. The Bills committed 5 turnovers against the Chargers, but still somehow found a way to win the game and go 3-0 on the season. Patriots quarterback Drake May committed 3 of the worst turnovers I've ever seen and got clobbered by the Jacksonville Jaguars to go 1-2 on the season. Hard to call a week 4 matchup a must-win game, but if the Pats lose, they're 3 games back of the Bills through 4 weeks. But if the Pats win, then they're just a game back with an early tiebreak, and the Bills don't

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7: And now, here's a look at your Wizard weather forecast from NBC5.
8: Mostly cloudy with a shower or two today, but not very wet. The high 77, so it's mild. Tonight, the showers turn into steady rain, especially for northern areas. A little humid as well. The high 65. Tomorrow, rain early. And that tapers to just showers later in the day. Maybe a little sun by late tomorrow. The high 67. Saturday, sunshine. The high 61. I'm NBC5 Chief Meteorologist Tyler Jankowski.
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0: Two tickets to Paradise from Eddie Money on the Wizard 106.7 WIZN. Classic rock that really rocks. Tom Petty and the Cars, straight ahead. Busky with you. And you know I'm a Middlebury guy. One of my favorite places to hang when I'm down in Middlebury is Two Brothers. Two Brothers, great place. Great burgers, great beers, great everything. The food is phenomenal. But apparently it got a little rowdy the other night with Middlebury College students damaging some things. Yes, some serious issues arose on college night. An employee got hurt breaking up a fight between two students. Somebody stole a speaker out of the bathroom. And then another person damaged the dartboard cabinet. And that's a good dart place. Good place to play darts. Two brothers. So surprisingly, somebody came forward. The students involved came forward to apologize for their behavior. So college night will continue at Two Brothers Tavern in Middlebury, which is good news. Good news for the students and good news for the tavern. Good place to go if you want to have a beer and a burger late night.
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2: As we're getting set to head into the weekend, let's check in with Kyle for this week's Sticks and Stuff Report, brought to you by Fiberon Decking. Good morning, Kyle.
3: Good morning, everybody. I know we touched over the last couple weeks about the cold weather that's moving in. I was out on a run the other day, and I was noticing all the foliage, and it got me to thinking a lot of customers are coming in. They're buttoning up little projects that they have. A lot of those are vinyl siding. You know, if you've got a little bit of vinyl siding that you have to replace before the winter, people are doing everything they possibly can to be energy efficient. So whether it is fiberglass or Roxul insulation, we've touched on spray foams and caulking and sealing up drafts and cracks. But one of the things that people don't know a lot that we have is all of the little bits and pieces for vinyl siding projects. So we do have vinyl siding in different colors that's in stock, but we also have the specific trims. So the inside and outside corner, finishing trim, the J channels, undersill, all of that stuff, and then trim blocks. So there's a lot of blocks. If you want to mount a light in a certain position or you want an outlet that's outside, we have a lot of matching vinyl siding blocks that are the same colors as the siding to make that installation a little bit easier.
2: So it is the season to tighten up.
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3: I'm not giving the shorts up yet. I refuse.
2: I'm wearing them now. Hey, this Sticks and Stuff report has been brought to you by Fiberon Decking. 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
3: All right. Thanks, everybody.
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0: from Pink Floyd on the Wizard 106.7 WIZN. Floydian Slip every Sunday night at 10 p.m. right here on the Wizard with Craig Bailey in an hour of Pink Floyd. 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

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Jump on the

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4: And now, here's a look at your Wizard weather forecast from NBC5.
5: Mostly cloudy with a shower or two today, but not very wet. The high 77, so it's mild. Tonight, the showers turn into steady rain, especially for northern areas, a little humid as well. The high 65. Tomorrow, rain early, and that tapers to just showers later in the day. Maybe a little sun by late tomorrow. The high 67. Saturday, sunshine. The high 61. I'm NBC5 Chief Meteorologist Tyler Jankowski.
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0: Def Leppard on the Wizard. 106.7 WIZN Classic Rock. That really rocks. Coming up, Bon Jovi, The Stones, and Night Ranger on the way. And they found a place for the Overdose Prevention Center. They figured out where they're going to put it. They're just not going to tell anybody yet. Is it going to be on Church Street? How about the mayor's house? Right at the mayor's house. Yep. Nope. It's going to be in City Hall Park. That would be the most logical place to put it, right? Right in City Hall Park. Or how about in the mayor's office in the City Hall? Well, possible location has been picked by the city of Burlington, and early documents have been signed, but city leaders are not sharing where it is just yet. They're still 50-50 on whether they'll actually go forward with the location, and they're seeking public feedback on it. 43% of respondents said downtown is the best pick. Riverside Avenue near the Intervale is number two, and the Old North End being number three. So where are they going to put the Overdose Prevention Center?
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0: Sister Christian from Night Ranger on the Wizard of Rock, 106.7 WIZN. Buskey here. Thanks for tuning in this morning. Dave Marshall is coming in next to take you through your workday with more classic rock that really rocks. And AC/DC will start us off next here on the Wizard.
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106.7 WIZN with Boston doing rock and roll band. That's Motley Crue just before that, bringing us out of Busky. Dave Marshall checking in with you on this Thursday morning. Here's a classic from Bad Company on 106.7 WIZN.

0: 106.7 WIZN with Stone Temple Pilots doing Big Empty. Hanging out with Dave Marshall on a Thursday morning. Going to be a warm and windy day today. Give you a look at the forecast details on the way. Man, how do you go out with such a whimper? I mean, the Red Sox got off to a horrible start. Just abysmal. They fired Alex Cora, if you remember. Somehow caught fire mid-season, and then kind of limped into the playoffs and just got blown out again by the Yankees in Game 2 last night, 9-2. Thanks for playing. We'll see you next season. Maybe, if there's not a baseball strike. Anyway, come back with one from the Steve Miller Band next.
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106.7 WIZN with Brian Adams in the summer of 69. And NBC5 Chief Meteorologist Tyler Jankowski saying feeling a little like summer. Mostly cloudy and warm today. We'll see a couple showers maybe. High up around 77. Going to rain tonight, low 65. Rain early tomorrow. That'll taper off to showers and some late day sun. High 67 and cooling off on Saturday. Sunshine with a high only 61. Right now, here's one from the good old Grateful Dead on 106.7 WIZN.

0: 106.7 WIZN with Rad doing round and round. Hanging out with Dave Marshall on a Thursday morning. Had the Grateful Dead just before that. Of course, the Grateful Dead Hour Sunday nights at 9 with your host David Gans here on The Wizard. We followed up at 10 o'clock with Craig Bailey and Floydian Slip. And yesterday after work, I sat Shiva for the first time in my life. It was not the somber event I thought it was going to be. In fact, just hanging out with my deadhead fish friends, who I still go to concerts with, it was like our core concert group. We're just hanging out, having a couple beers in the driveway. I was stunned by the amount of food people brought. It was like a smorgasbord in the kitchen, you know? I did not know the woman who died unexpectedly over the weekend, but very good friends with her sister, Laura. So my condolences to the Slessers and their family and friends. And coming back with some Lynyrd Skynyrd next.
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4: 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In Washington, Anthony will fight to lower costs, cut regulations, improve cell and internet service, stand up for veterans and farmers, and protect your constitutional rights. 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Gendebien is endorsed by Kathy Hochul and Chuck Schumer, and they're propping up his campaign. Constantino can't be bought and can't be bossed. Anthony Constantino, nobody's man but yours.
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106.7 WIZN with the Doors off their debut doing Light My Fire. Now, on the way, I got something from the Cars to get to, but right now, here's Aerosmith. 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

0: 106.7 WIZ, and with Poison, doing Every Rose Has Its Thorn. Hanging out, Dave Marshall on a Thursday morning. And I don't know if you saw the news yesterday, but more than 116,000 people went to the Champlain Valley Fair this year. And Expo officials told NBC 5 News that a last-minute cancellation by Poison frontman Bret Michaels affected the grandstand attendance. Otherwise, it probably would have been a better year. Still a good year overall for attendance at the fair. But Bret Michaels had been scheduled to perform with Night Ranger, as you know, on the fair's final night. Following the cancellation, they brought in John Waite. But officials said the limited time available to promote the replacement act made it difficult to make up the year-over-year difference in ticket sales. So a lot of people went to the fair, but the grandstand admissions down a little bit in 2026. Yeah, we're looking at you, Bret. Coming back with some Black Crowes next.
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106.7 WIZN with Black Sabbath doing Iron Man. And NBC 5 Chief Meteorologist Tyler Jankowski saying mostly cloudy and warm today. A couple showers possible with a high 77. It's going to rain tonight, low 65 for Friday. Rain early, but that'll taper off to showers and some late day sun. High 67. And for Saturday, good looking day, sunshine and a high up around 61. Right now, here's one from the Talking Heads. 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

0: 106.7 WIZN with Guns N' Roses with Live and Let Die. And the Talking Heads just before that. Here with Dave Marshall getting set to roll into a Thursday lunch hour. Coming up tonight, week number four of the NFL season kicking off. The Browns hosting Joe Vega's Steelers at 8:15. Make sure you have your picks on in here at WIZN.com. And each week, you got a chance to win a 75-inch 4K TV if you win the week. If you have the most points at the end of the regular season of our Pick'em, you're going to win $1,000. Pro Football Pick'em from Champlain Farms, the Automaster, Bud Light, and us here at the Wizard. 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And we'll jump into the lunch with some Tom Petty to kick it off next.
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106.7 WIZN with an anniversary for you too with that tune with Pride in the Name of Love. Be talking about that on the way. Got some Twisted Sister, but right now here's Derek and the Dominoes. Classic rock that really rocks on 106.7 WIZN.

0: 106.7 WIZN with Twisted Sister, and we're not going to take it. Derek and the Dominoes and you two back there with Pride in the Name of Love. Going back to the Unforgettable Fire, that album released on this date back in 1984, making it 42 years old today. The Unforgettable Fire is a reference to the Unforgettable Fire, which was an art exhibit about the atomic bombing of Hiroshima. They finished recording the album in August of 1984. Definitely a direction from War and their fourth studio album 42 years ago today. And I'll be right back with some Pat Benatar next.
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0: 106.7 WIZN with Van Halen off Diver Down and Pretty Woman. And some Supertramp just before that. An NBC 5 chief meteorologist, Tyler Jankowski, saying mostly cloudy and warm. A couple showers possible with a high 77. Going to rain tonight, a low 65. Rain early tomorrow, but that'll taper off to showers and some late day sun with a high 67. And look for sunshine on Saturday, but cooler and a high 61. And coming right back with one from The Who next.
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0: 106.7 WIZN with AC/DC and the title cut from Highway to Hell. Putting the wraps on a Thursday lunch hour. Hanging out with Dave Marshall and Alice Cooper. Just did an interview where he declared crack cocaine almost killed him. He's got a new memoir coming out called Devil on My Shoulder. That'll be in stores on October 6th. You can pre-order it now. But he discussed the impact that crack has had on his life. He said in the interview, he remembers somebody telling him, hey, if you smoke it, it's not addictive. And Alice says this was at the very beginning of crack, and crack is the most addictive drug there is by far. That was really the thing that almost killed me. Devil on My Shoulder, his memoir out on October 6th. We've got a classic from Alice for you next.
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Now on the way, got one from the Police for you, but right now off the wall, it's Pink Floyd on 106.7 WIZN.

0: 106.7 WIZN with the Police doing Message in a Bottle. And some Living Color just before that. Hanging out, Dave Marshall on a Thursday morning. First day of October. 30 days to Halloween. And hey, if you think pineapple on pizza is controversial, you probably haven't considered this. Candy corn on pizza. 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They're going to be released through several drops. 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You know what? Don't do that. Just get a Tombstone Pizza, buy some candy corn, and sprinkle it on yourself. If this sounds appetizing to you, I don't know how it could. Coming back with some Phil Collins next.
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106.7 WIZ, and with Foghat doing Slow Ride. Now on the way, I got something from John Mellencamp for you, but right now here's a classic from Neil Young and Crazy Horse. This is Cinnamon Girl on 106.7 WIZ.

0: 106.7 WIZN with John Mellencamp doing Jack and Diane. That's pretty much going to wrap things up for me, Dave Marshall. Hey, thanks as always for tuning on in here. Joe's up next. He's got the Rock and Ride Home set to go. He's also got your NFL preview. Of course, his Steelers kicking off week four of the NFL season tonight on the road to take on the Cleveland Browns. 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And I'll talk to you in a couple days. I'm going to take a couple days off and have yourself a great afternoon.
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0: 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Such a beautiful, uplifting song. That's Skid Row with 18 in Life. 213, your Thursday Rockin' Ride Home has begun. I'm Joe Vega, taking over from Dave Marshall. And of course, I'm here until 6 o'clock to provide you with the classic rock that really rocks. I got music from Metallica, Steppenwolf, and Blue Oyster Cult coming up. Get you the weather forecast, too.
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0: 106.7 WICN, that is Blue Oyster Cult and Don't Fear the Reaper. Easy for you to say, Blue Oyster Cult. You haven't sinned like I have. Joe Vega here with you on your Thursday Rockin' Ride Home. Let's talk the weather forecast. Cloudy for the rest of the day. Temperature could reach 75 degrees. It'll be cloudy tonight, low 65. Cloudy tomorrow, rain in the afternoon and a high of 67. And then Saturday, nice but a bit chilly. Sunny and a high of 60. Sunday's looking nice. Let's just go ahead and look ahead to Sunday because why wouldn't we? Mix of sun and clouds and a high 65. Stay tuned. We got music from Styx, Led Zeppelin, and Motley Crue coming up.
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0: 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It's Home Sweet Home, 24 to 4. It is your Thursday Rockin' Right Home. Joe Vega here with you. Tonight, week 4 in the NFL kicks off. I got your weekly NFL preview coming up in the 4 o'clock hour. 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Secondly, you're missing out on an opportunity to possibly win a big screen TV. 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It's pretty awesome. 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

106.7 WIZN, that's the Marshall Tucker Band with KHSC. Heard AC/DC kicking off the 3 o'clock hour. Before that, got Bachman Turner Overdrive and Heart coming up. It's Collective Soul right now with Shine on the Wizard.

0: Turner Overdrive before that. It is your Thursday Rocky Ride Home. And don't forget, speaking of Hart and Wilson playing the Flynn Theater on Tuesday night, that would be October the 6th. 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

106.7 WIZ, and it's Loverboy working for the weekend. Heard the Scorpions before that. We got music from Dire Straits and Def Leppard coming up. It's Billy Squire right now, the Wizard.

0: 106.7 WIZN, that is Def Leppard. It's Paul Some Sugar on me. Also heard Dire Straits and Billy Squire back there. It's your Thursday Rockin' Ride Home. Going to see clouds moving in tonight and then some rain overnight. And unfortunately, that rain is going to stick around for most of tomorrow. Steady rain in the morning, showers in the afternoon. With a high of 67 degrees, it'll be cloudy tomorrow night, low 47. But mostly sunny on Saturday, cool though, with a high of just 60. Sunday, it's a mix of sun and clouds. And a high of 65 degrees. 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

6.7 WIZN Van Halen, Jamie's Curran, heard Don Henley kicking off the 4 o'clock hour. Before that, got Tom Petty and Led Zeppelin coming up right now. It's Kansas on the Wizard. Gary.

106.7 WIZ, and it is Led Zeppelin with Fool in the Rain. Heard Tom Petty before that. It is your Thursday Rock and Ride Home. 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Thursdays and Sundays mean great food and football feasting because the kitchen is open with all your fan favorites at McKee's Original. It's week four in the NFL, and hey, look at that, it's already October. So, like last week, all four local teams play Sunday at 1 o'clock. But let's start with the New York Jets, who are in Chicago for their second straight NFC North matchup on the road. I've been saying this all year. The Jets are better than most people give them credit for. They played the Detroit Lions tough last week, tying the game late before losing to a superior team. So if they almost beat the Lions, that means they're going to beat a Bears team without franchise quarterback Caleb Williams, right? Right? No. The Bears showed Monday night that they're legit, even with backup quarterback Case Keenum, by running all over the Philadelphia Eagles, a team that is 2 years removed from a Super Bowl. Bears are going to win 31-23. Next up, we have the Giants, who are at home against the Arizona Cardinals. I feel the same way about the Cardinals as I do the Jets. They're a decent team. Jacoby Brissett is an underrated quarterback, and they've got some real weapons on offense. And their two losses were against the Seahawks and the 49ers. The Giants, who are somehow on top of the NFC East standings, have wins against the Cowboys and the hapless Titans. And, of course, they're also down a franchise quarterback in Jackson Dart and have former number one overall pick Jameis Winston at quarterback. And I think that's going to be the difference in this game. Call me crazy, but I think Jacoby Brissett is a much better quarterback, and I think the Cardinals will win 24-17. Finally, we have the matchup of the week, the New England Patriots at the Buffalo Bills. Both of these teams played sloppy last week. The Bills committed 5 turnovers against the Chargers, but still somehow found a way to win the game and go 3-0 on the season. Patriots quarterback Drake May committed 3 of the worst

0: turnovers I've ever seen, and got clobbered by the Jacksonville Jaguars to go 1-2 on the season. Hard to call a week four matchup a must-win game, but if the Pats lose, they're 3 games back of the Bills through 4 weeks. But if the Pats win, then they're just a game back with an early tiebreak, and the Bills don't want that, so it's kind of a must-win for them as well. Plus, they're at home, so I'm going to go with the Bills 28-24. Week 4 kicks off tonight with an old-school AFC North matchup, my Pittsburgh Steelers at the Cleveland Browns at 8:15 on Prime Video.
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6.7 WIZN, that is Bon Jovi with Runaway Joan Jett, Love Rock and Roll. Before that, got YouTube coming up. It's Guns N' Roses right now, of course, doing the old Bob Dylan tune. It's Knocking on Heaven's Door, 106.7 WIZN.

0: 106.7 WIZN, that is you too. It's Sunday, Bloody Sunday. Heard Guns N' Roses and Knocking on Heaven's Door before that. It is your Thursday Rock and Ride Home. I'm Joe Vega. I just did the NFL report a little bit ago. But you know what? Let's talk about the other sports for a second. Two of the big four in action tonight with Major League Baseball in playoff action. Should we mention the elephant in the room, Red Sox fans? Gosh, I'm sorry. Red Sox losing to the Yankees again last night for the second year in a row, getting knocked out of the playoffs by the hated Yankees. But you have to admit, Red Sox fans, you had a good season, and it was a lot better than it was looking at the start of the season. What were they, 14 games under 500 at one point, and then won like 15 in a row, whatever that was. Congratulations on a great season. We'll see you again next year. Yankees move on, of course. The White Sox defeated the Astros. They win that series 2-0. And the Padres beat the Cubs last night 4-1, leaving only one wild card game left to play. And that is tonight. It's the Philadelphia Phillies at the Atlanta Braves. Obviously, the series is tied at a game apiece. First pitch will be at 8 o'clock tonight on NBC. And in the NHL, of course, the regular season started on Tuesday. Only one game of note. The New York Rangers are at home tonight against the Tampa Bay Lightning at 7 o'clock. Stay tuned. The Classic Rock That Really Rocks will continue with Pink Floyd, The Rolling Stones, and AC/DC all coming up.
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It's a long way to the top if you want to rock and roll. 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We got Cheap Trick and Bad Company on the way. 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

0: 106.7 WIZ, and it's Bad Company with Rock and Roll of Fantasy. Also heard Cheap Trick and Soundgarden back there. 5:23 here on your Thursday Rock and Ride Home, which is suddenly very gloomy as I'm looking outside the window here in the studios in Winooski. I can't tell if it's raining. I don't think it's raining, but it's going to soon. That's my point. So I have no point. I'll shut up and continue to play the classic rock that really rocks. Billy Idol and Metallica coming up.
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106.7 WIZ, and even after all these years, I still can't help but play air drums to that song. And I can't play the drums, so it's really funny to watch. 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

0: 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I'm Joe Vega saying so long. It is time for me to go. I'll talk to you again tomorrow. And, well, the classic rock that really rocks will continue with Queen and Manfred Mann's Earth Band next.
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Huh?

0: 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Stick around for loud guitars, bad decisions, and no apologies. Be right back.
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